please just leave me. No excuses, I just do this. Find my own way through this bullshit. 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My old mom sometimes don't want me. Old man don't even try and call me. I still counting him on my bringings. I'm still counting him

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Swamp the good, the bad, and the ugly whistle.

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I can't love like I used to. And now things done changed, and I done got old. 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

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This was never meant for us.

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And these are the two cosmic forces of nature. Cosmic consciousness, which is passive, and eternal cosmic energy, which is active. So if anything is eternal, cannot be created, cannot be destroyed, that is Atya, and that is the eternal cosmic.

two women who are standing right and left, they are the symbolical expression of Ida and Pingala, to arouse Sushumna Nadi, Kundalini. That is the mystical concept hidden behind that. Because if any man will stand on his head, he will lose his concentration. How this act will be possible? So this is the mystery of the tantric Vajroli Kriya, which is expressed by the great artist. Otherwise, people, what they think? This is nothing more than a sex exercise.

shyly. For then the pulse of the city is hushed, and the scales of the water flicker golden and oily under the watching regiment of lamps. The bridge clasps its gaunt arms tight from bank.

till a train hurries to throttle its dying note, roaring and rushing, thundering and blazing through the night, tossing its white crest of smoke, charging across the bridge into the dark.

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There was only the vague, listless rhythm of the rocking sandals. 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A shroud of ghostly mist enveloped the earth. 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
1: Who are you?
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1: Why did you come here?
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